start of basic manifestation. So the area here, especially in

Some wounds disappear much slower tonight. 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Now my soul feels warmer tonight.

I stopped painting sadness beautiful tonight. 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

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Soft jazz softens hidden sorrows. Tonight my spirit feels much lighter. Tonight my silence burns much brighter.

0: every sunrise arrives much clearer. 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Sometimes healing sounds exactly like jazz, like rain crossing empty city windows, like finally loving yourself without fear.
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0: 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If I've told you what, I've told you 1,000 times. Get the f*** off my street! Get the hell out of here, you stupid bum!
1: That dude's been hassling me for 30 years.
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